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0: Nigerian don't talk and ride in true man away. 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This a robbery, the whole of them for no sound.
1: In this four now, time to get them phones and kick your door down. 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

0: Robbery. 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
1: You know what always come back down to the age. At this stage of the game, I let the champagne out the cage. I got a high suit, so a chain.

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Yeah. I'm all about mine like Patrice is gold. And I ain't gon' stop till I reach my goal. Leak news on the iPad. Previews on the Snapchat. Cause popping off. Like Elijah Boy. All right, right about now, I wanna

0: the north, the truth, that morass the hope for all youth.
1: How many must fall before we rise? These type of actions should never be televised right before our eyes. Many acting uncivilized. Nowadays it's like animals acting more civilized than human beings on the streets and the homes. Don't let the smartest thing about you be your phone. Don't let this evil people remote control you like a drone. Cause this action that you take and cut deep into the bones. The tactics you deploy, the things that you destroy, only leads to more chaos and leaves more people unemployed. While you start with the looting, police starts with the shooting, more lives will be lost. Think about young minds you're polluting, and when I complain, don't say I mean my feelings. See, like that technology will break through them, saying I kill you, shit. Not no reach to make you vex and ask kilo weak. With the great young minds we have, are you kidding me?

wash your hands, stay at home, that's the thing now. Like humans on Mars, we need masks to breathe now. We can't even touch hands, how we will touch lives? Social distance quarantine just to save lives. From 2019 to COVID-19, no cap. Run from COVID to COVID explosion in fast tack. An epidemic with no vaccines even overseas. From the throat down to the lungs, oh Jehovah please. Everybody know we stuck up based on condition. Bag of rice, had them share, cause no be election. We all living in fear, you sneeze, bless yourself. You get fever or dry throat, check yourself. No more water for eyes, we don't cry tire. 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You say black lives matter, right? 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

0: 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That. Give me that. Give me that. Dance, but give me that.
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0: drip on a cup of zero. 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
1: Yeah, I wanna feel that vibe. 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

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If you want me, but I give you that. Give me that. Mommy said, make sure it's not yummy nasty. Labels wanna give me signing, but first things first, better give me that. They just call me to do a booking, but first things first, better give me that. That. Give me that. That. Give me that. That. Give me that. Give me that. That's what, better give me that.

I'm balling. Yes, love me, I'm coming. Now escalate for me and down. It make a must shine, kill him must.

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3: 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So don't touch her.
4: Beat. Yeah. Where they are 2051, them they are 2015.

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0: never rich youth, yeah. 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
1: Hold on now,
0: dance on Medusa. 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And I will DGP like Luda. 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
1: You don't like us, we don't like them. 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You know we party, we not invite them. 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

0: Now, first of all, make I introduce myself. 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Abo Menega, Votouna Sam, Ngocharapa, Munu Egoregua, Agovex, because Ejegoma America, Guebu, Bigono, Koporono Maka, Onamati. Ndibo Quenu. Ibo Quesu, let me appear with a bottle of beer because we had it up here. We don't suffer past King Jaja. We got help this week. And our Naira, I know because I just the flow to make it. Ewe Belugu, Kesi Beye Bena. Some get company, but them no feel that beggar one thing for ceremony. Now so them go, they throw away money. If like that something, where money fit buy. In not talk and with Ahmed, say the rich go live, the poor go die. Before, with the giant for Africa. We go create new states, make we feel like America. The new states come drive, non-indigenous come out. It had the ones where the men they go, but walk like robots. To me, all these things just be as good as. Most of the leaders, they like to that. Before do the austerity measure, we give the root our treasure. Yeah.
1: Under pressure, we say we under pressure.
0: We go fit live with one love and harmony without money. See as people just they turn to poverty, property. Money no day my pocket, economy still the drop. Even self, me where they rap, never chop.
1: Over there, tell you go. We get down,
0: we get down.
1: Everybody keep the

0: with this. 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This na my turn to shine. I sabi say it's teaching time, save time, but the problem is say water don't enter pipeline.
1: 1960,
0: time we're independent, but still everything I am na for carbon nonsense. Come, come, I can I tell, come, I can never. When common man like you, no fees buy newspaper. Or 2-3 hen men will go die up on Niger. In short, we need person, we go there like Prophet Elijah. Cool low down, then till you go get the deck. Nigeria don't want war, so they if they give me headache. Now so I enter market one day, I'm go take Gary. One cup na 20 naira, this thing when I want Gary, I carry best. Buy one cup, where I go chop, as I they go house, police talk say make I stop.
2: Holy, where till you carry?
0: I tell them say na Gary, I draw more, yak am jile susuware na Gary. I ask them, but why all this harassment? What did I do to deserve this kind of embarrassment? Me, I be citizen. And my name na nega raw. Because who on a be? I be na man who war. So jamen. Mobile police call back as it because it be like say una de envy my Versace. Make una leave me alone. And I'm a wee walker. Nah, so my single bone. I begin hala. Based on say Niger na my nation. I no sabi say my rights. No day for constitution. Nah, so they begin pan and beat my face. If una see waiting they do me that day, una go crazy. Them carry machine gun, smack me for head. One of them who's pistol and your matcha red.
1: What do you do now?
0: Them talk say I'm a sian. That be that will be hating Kakoropan. But as a big boy, I no suppose cry. Because na mess up, if say tear come out my eye. Now so I come bold, like bone talks and harmony. Them collect my shoe, my wristwatch, them seize my money. Them pan they beat me finish, I no talk. This kind thing happen, because I know they stay for Asurob. Like play, I for die that day. But to God be the glory, say I see they can be. You don't care for na man we rock. 1 minute or we go, chineke na biko, na portal.

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But a mini buying, you have community, shaka. 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

0: let me cry, let me die. 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
1: I got your back.
0: So pray for. Yeah.
1: You got us, man. 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

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Say jollof rice with the bottom of pot today. 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

Lonely, now you be my love and in game you're all in a million. 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

0: expect the time right now. 6:30 don't pack. 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Ogbongen is on cover. 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
0: News. 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Don't palash for the atama atama and time not to the reach for Ogbonge News. My name is George Talent. Make I give you 3 minutes there on top each by each on top of the play for yeah. For yeah, federal government select 16,000 Niger people. We go take a put body for Digital Training Academy. For another gist, Oga Govo for Lagos, Sanwo-Olu, don't take a declare state of emergency on top of waste management in Lagos. For another gist, Gambia president don't beg. Say I beg go. Gambia people no vex. Based on say light, never there for some kind time. There, I beg go with the work on her. But as it be like this, Lionel Messi done the target to take a buy of Bunker shares for inside the club for Spain with the struggle. Inside Fujis, Oga, for yeah, federal government done take a select 16,000 Nigerians to take a pool body for the first batch of Digital Training Academy with the aim to take a make sure the young people get better men skill. We could help them now, we could help them tomorrow, we could help them forever, we could help them compete. Inside the Gen Z market with Obodoyibo Children, the National Coordinator for the Special Project and Innovation Unit on top Federal Ministry of Educate, Adebayo Onibanjo, yarn this particular one there, say yes, so the academy will take a video national launch on top September number 14th. Onibanjo, yarn to the program, they received 72,850 applications from every state inside this country, there plus University Abuja. He explains, say, 19,699 of these people will apply, all these people, they didn't qualify. But only 16,000 and they take a select for this first batch. Yes, so, and that means the second batch fit today. But for now, 16,000 enter. We will train you now. The shift from there, federal government follow you and say they target all your food production. They want to take a run on there through development of machine as a service economy. Minister of Agriculture and Food Security, Senator Abubakar Kyari, yarn this particular on there for Abuja. After I take a unveil the Agri 360 machine training program, he said this one there, I could take target 5,000 women and young people on top 3 years and provide them with back to back training there for agriculture machine. How they fit take the run operate machines for agriculture sector, how they fit take repair and tool, how they fit take do digital agriculture, how they fit take do the business side of agriculture and even other management and things. The minister Yan said the government goal are to ensure the farmers get better men access to bunga machines there on top chicken money. And they go follow credit of people to say they also repair this equipment, they operate the equipment and other service providers. Well, First Lady, Senator Oluremi Tinubu, will say now the wife of Vice President, High General National Material Representative, take clap and give the program aid. Say this one a very, very important one there. And of course, the machine could take a boost from our product and it could take make agriculture make it. But the draw, you say, come to me, baby. Excuse me, baby, come to me. Well, partners like Captain Tractors India. They say that them go take the supply the tractors and they go take a train youth for engineering and how to take a repair all these machines. Yeah. Well, the ship body go another to rebent. Niger Army don't take an RC. Yes, they don't take a do small ship body for leadership structure of the army. They don't take a sense of gas okay engineers, go to different states and different locations. Chief of Army Staff, Lieutenant General Dwight Shuaibu, approved the posting as part of effort to take a chance here, so they take a strengthened leadership and improve a betterment operate inside the army sector, inside the public country. On top of the they take a post inside the ex handle yesterday. Acting Director of Army Public Talk Talk, Colonel Apollonia Anele. Yan said this one there is very important and it will help operation on top security inside the country. Toshi from there, presidential candidate of NDC, Peter Obi. Don't they say, I beg your federal government, they call you, pick your call. Pick your call, nah. They say, okay, I want to see. They say, okay, I beg your government. Try provide security for communities then. Where don't they affected by insecurity? You know, so some people, as insecurity come, they run, come from that community because you know, they say, I beg your government, provide security for those communities then. And they say, people, we don't run from their countries, I mean, from their communities, they reach 45,000, so far, so good, inside Plateau State alone. You say, I beg you, this one there.

0: It's supposed actually be something government supposed to take as matter of emergency. Obi had this call yesterday after Nkariwaka go IDP camp for Mangu local government area. Sintek see 500 people for there, more than 500 said. Inyasa Abego, this condition there, it depends on for shares, and government get every arsenal within inside their possession to ensure see, so all of this one there, it go feel work back to back to back. For Lagos State, Lagos State Governor Babajide Sanwo-Olu don't take a declare what he calls small state of emergency on top of waste management there after challenges done day to take a collect waste, to take a throw waste, and people to throw waste anyhow for inside Lagos. For the Yanis, for your Ogbolo Iowa Kawe Nkari, to go to the Oluso Sundom site, Sanwo-Olu Yan say, aha, the state will increase their capacity from about 250, enter 350 and 450 trucks. We could move every day to ensure yes, so the tea for take clear inside Lagos. If people announce the plans don't they to activate their waste reception facility. You know, understand that small dumps like there for Solu 3 is Ali Mosho and Ewu Elekpe for Ikurudu, Oke Osho for Ekpe and Erikite inside Badagri to improve how ahead the take carry the tea and make for take make sense. Mainly because they smell any again. The government say yes, so they don't take other 116 new trucks. So we go run a first of the team movement there, and then the following say private sector don't agree. Say they go review their operations and the work. You go switch now. Sanwo-Olu yes, say I beg people for Lagos. No, just say government clear the team. We can afford to pay money for the team collection service. Yeah, we can try because on that money they go fully help government to serve them better. Still for Lagos State government. They say next week like this they go start to arrest people who they buy from another people. We be say they sell. For places to be saying government not tell them say they no sell for there. People where they hawk work for road, people where they take a sell for that middle of the road, people where they sell for some kind illegal junctions where government not say no sell for there. They say you will go buy from them and you they go arrest. Make yourself for tell them. This one a law might take here this particular one there as part of efforts to stop all these any artists and things where they sell for inside Lagos State. They say yes, so all of this one they go fully help the state take for take clean because people they throw the tea anyhow for Lagos. Well, the Loma DG and the MD rather and CEO Dr. Muyiwa Badegeshin take a yancy baba they get the right to arrest you will go by based on section 151 subsection 2 of Lagos State Environmental Management and Protection Law as at 2017. He say Abego, yeah, he the word of the Lord, no go buy from them if they cash you, you might not go touch ground. See for Lagos State. Well, for here like this, Lagos State Govo and the visitor to give last help about Jide Sanwo-Olu to appoint Professor Ayo Deji Olawumi Badejo as the 10th Vice Chancellor of LASU. Well, the appointment announced yesterday, September 9th, by the State Commissioner for Information and Strategy, Benga Omotosho. Professor Badejo, a professor of counseling, psychology, and experienced university administrator, and person there could take succeed Professor Ibiemi Olatunji Bello, where attend could take her on top September 19th. Well, she could take her. I have assumed office September 20 for single tenure of 5 years to Columbia Affairs of the administration of the university with the Colasu. Still for Lagos State chapter of APC don't take a start their governorship and House of Assembly election campaign as election the shell instead of next year. State chairman of the party, Pastor Cornelius Ojelabi, he asked the campaign to focus on how they want to continue the progress with the party don't take a bring come and they want to collect victory too. Ojelabi answered the party could take a bring body and they could take a push, enter all the grassroots structures. They could visit all the 20 local government for Lagos and 37 LCDAs to take a people for take a put mine and for APC for Lagos. There, if all the ginger people where they be senior member for the party, say Abego and members, people then try their best, mobilize people, maybe people for take a choke. Now, numbers they want. The chairman, I follow Yansa, said like this now, Abego Lagosians make them support continuity according to the brush. In Yansi, the party could commit 1-on-1 to take a chance to their campaign. If they peaceful, you could respect democracy and voila, in the Gushele. Okay, now so take me. On top of this, we're going to come. We're concerned about the country, but I still get through for you on top of Kata side. Cherry worry and deliver kids. Stay with me. I, they come back.
1: 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Only news in the on.
0: Okay, welcome back. The American Talk at the moment like this. Gambian prosecutor Adama Barrow, the commands account the beg, say, I beg, oh, Gambia people, calm down. Wait till the sun, they say, I beg, no verse. Say, light, never take day for some time inside the country. You can put the blame on me. Well, Barrow, it's a combat. Other people take protest for the capital Banjo After they take a young say, I beg your light never day for the last 48 hours. Well, the president young say, I beg you know, see, yes, so plenty me don't do for the light sector, but then promise you, yes, so as it be like this now, it's no verse. So I am sorry. We could bring you the light. The Gambia president young say, I beg you say, as at the next month, like this, light good choke for Gambia. See, I beg you, no verse for me. They talk say, yes, so far so good. They don't get small light on me since June. Based on the fact, say, they collect light from Senegal, they collect light from Guinea, and some kind of problem don't take happen for some kind of time now. But they don't promise, I beg you, no verse, and we apologize. From next month, like this, the kind of light in go see CFA, when I go turn light of the world. Well, for today, we're just like this. Lionel Messi will be Argentina great football guy. Start yeah, you know, take a reach for now agreement to take a become a bunga shareholder for one club. They recall El Dance, the Alicante based club. They don't take a accept proposal deal for now. You know, understand me, Messi, but take a collect the bunga share for the club where they own by Grupo TH Solutions. Well, the club, the CEO, so for now, the agreement habitual transaction. They wait make it law, but they say yes, I do. Make the Vatican finance every contract and make the Vatican do their due diligence and make Spain National Sports Council for take it approval. After that, everywhere don't go good. For the create for plan and draft skit maker and content creator, they say they're not taking a losing official TikTok account with 5.6 million followers after you take a match on kind rules for TikTok. The platform not confirm say yes to the browser, they don't ban them forever, amen. They don't say yes, so. Intake a match their community guidelines there with 5.6 million followers. Okay, oh. Now so it take me on top of this one. Carry come inside the bogey, which is better meant morning. But before I take come off for you, never guess I clear you say federal government don't select 16,000 Niger people for digital training academy. I follow clear you say Oga Govo for Lagos, Sanwo-Olu don't declare state of emergency for waste management inside Lagos state. For Akada G's, I'm clear you say Gambia president and the big government will say, go calm down. No. So no vessel light never did for the past 48 hours straight. See, small time, light will come back. For sports, I'm clear you say Lionel Messi don't target the Colombi and major bunker shares inside one club inside Spain. George Talents and my name is Ceremony. Thank you for sitting with me. For now, don't carry come out. Sabayakata.
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5: Thank you. 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Thank you. 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
6: Thank you. 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

Now you don't rise for you, they call superstar. 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But the same person who you and nobody knew. Who said this morning, make your day restart. Now you see the call, you know one take part. For more reason I'm well, you move like stranger. Like get replaced, MC, or later. Thank you, thank you.

0: Brigade na verb and Algeria na adjecti. Make I tell you where you did. The people will be saying no idea happen for the morning runs. Becca Bliss and Iman Laugh Laugh. My name is Shiswa, the energy chief. I don't give you the updates. Put on for your crew.
1: All right, yeah, so welcome back from that Odunga news break. And of course, to Dr. Aban, we do thank you. Thank you. Be like say, Sodi Koko really like that song so much because anytime we say, yeah, that thank you, thank you. Body they do and shunning him. Okay, hey, I talk him. Mom Siberi and Smash, what Shiri and you guys me for this music. You guys always normally play. I tell you, like so they like this song. He says they as they play and for us every brand new. I too they like this song. You see, DJ Smash. She be Saido, she follow you go like it. You go like only Saido, she pack on. You go like only Kwamwa. I will go like it by Pasu or Pasu.
2: Yeah.
1: Eh? No, no, you.
2: Nah,
1: yeah. So they can talk to now. Eh, she'll have a friend with Super. She will like you, know. About what she
2: did. Wait, they see the thank you for this song. We get one go for this corner.
1: Oh my God.
3: Ima of Becca Blink, one normal of Nigeria. Good morning.
1: What's up to the Ayanwali guys? What's up? What's up?
3: How was your night, man?
1: We thank God, man. We thank God, man.
3: You don't see the views, but everywhere they play at the moment.
1: Oh, okay. Okay. Sorry, we are in Canada. It's not raining right here.
4: We can't relate.
1: Sorry, we can't relate with you. We are in Canada right now.
3: Yo,
1: what's up?
3: The radio is working perfectly. I can testify you.
1: Okay.
3: Whether I'm Korope, they can
1: explain. What's Korope?
3: Any type of person with the whole. It's working perfectly at the moment.
1: Sisters, what's Korope?
3: Eh?
1: What's Korope?
3: Just their dad phone now.
1: Oh, that what's that for?
3: Yeah, Molo.
1: What's that? Oh, okay.
2: No problem. Thank you.
1: Whoa.
2: In Canada. Mango,
1: what do you live in Nigeria, by the way?
2: I don't know.
1: What to say? Molo.
2: I don't know.
1: Korope.
2: Molo, but
1: what's Korope?
2: I those are the time I come across it on. No.
1: You didn't speak the tongue.
2: There was a time I came across
1: my
2: it.
1: My tongue, Emmanuel Alotide.
2: Okay. There was a time. There was a time I came across it on social media. Social media.
1: What happened?
2: The crook where you're talking about and the move where. I think it's in Lagos.
1: Okay.
2: Is in Lagos.
1: The Lagos Lagos
2: in Nigeria, in Africa.
1: Okay.
2: Yeah, I saw a very big bus that should be conveying up to like 50 people.
1: Oh,
2: right?
1: 50 people.
2: Yeah, 50 people.
1: Okay.
2: But they are almost like 200 inside. There's some people standing.
1: Oh.
2: And
1: damn.
2: There's no social distance.
1: No social distance?
2: Not at all.
1: In Lagos, Nigeria?
2: Not at all.
1: Are you kidding me?
2: And they were just pressing each other like sandwich. You know, they were just...
1: Sandwich?
2: Yeah, the press
1: each
2: other.
1: Oh, you mean burger?
2: Yeah, kind of.
1: Oh,
2: you
1: my
2: get,
1: goodness.
2: You get.
1: For real?
2: So when I saw that, I was like, oh my God, what's this? I can do it.
1: Nah. In Lagos, Nigeria?
2: In Lagos, Nigeria. In Africa.
1: Oh my goodness.
2: Yeah.
1: Okay, you know what? Let's go on this advert break, and when we come back, we continue, right?
2: No problem.
1: Okay.
2: We'll be back.
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7: Okay, man, good morning, gentle sticks. Oh God, the Queen's English one I won't speak. Okay, for Becca, I understand Becca. Becca have traveled around the world, so yeah, she's making me proud. But for Ima, Ima, I use God name, beg you.
10: I know, that's
7: fine. If you need to read the inside studio, come outside, come go speak and to all those Agbo guys.
10: I don't understand.
7: That the only way I go to believe say this thing
10: so
7: is speak.
10: So I've not traveled far away.
7: You understand? And it will be flow well for your tongue. Go speak out with all those Agbo guys.
10: What's that?
1: I don't want to say. Wait till you come out from here.
10: What's that? James say. What's
1: don't
10: that?
1: Worry. Don't worry. We are going to prove him wrong.
10: What's
1: by
10: that?
1: By next year, Emmanuel.
10: Yeah.
1: Let's just call you Inuel. Inuel, by next year, you are going to travel.
10: I'm going to travel.
1: So we're going to start from West Africa.
10: Yeah.

hospital. And so pharmacy, just like I mentioned, they do fixed tests to assess your blood pressure, cholesterol, plus medical history to take work out your risk of having heart attack or stroke. If you also have your blood sugar checked, if you have a family history of diabetes or you don't showcase symptoms. If you don't already get heart attack or stroke, you feel get symptoms like chest pain. You get some other tests where you feel do, you know, where if you see your arteries, if your arteries they blocked or not. Cardiac MRI. These tests, they use magnetic and radio waves to take a look at your coronary arteries. There is a Doppler ultrasound. This one, they use sound waves to checkmate your blood flow, how the blood will take flow to your lymphs. There is the angiogram. That one, a special dye where they injected, and an x-ray. Yeah, did they take them to your heart to see if there are any narrow section of blockade in your coronary arteries. There is another one where they call the carotid ultrasound. That one, a test where they use sound waves to check your blood flow inside the two largest carotid arteries waiting for your neck. There is the Doppler ultrasound. That one that tells where they sound waves, they use sound waves rather to checkmate how blood flow will go to your liver. I don't talk about this one. There is the CT calcium score. That one has scan where they measure the amount of calcified plaques waiting for your coronary arteries. My brother, they have different tests there. You know? And of course, if they don't help you check them, treatment day for blocked arteries. While you know they're possible to unblock clogged arteries, there are ways to slow the development of these plaques without day. You know, widen the arteries and reduce the chances of you getting heart attack or stroke. You get medicines where the way your doctor will give you, you know, like the antiplatelets, like the anticoagulants, like the nitrates, the ACE inhibitors, the beta blockers, all these things. And if you get coronary artery disease or you don't get heart attack, then they will treat you with angioplasty. This one I wear a tiny balloon. They go put them inside them and blow up to widen your blood artery. They put them inside you. In many cases, some they even use a tiny metal mesh tube. They call them stents. They put in place to hold the artery to open after that balloon where they put inside you, after they don't come out. So, you get different things, you know. And don't forget, your lifestyle changes is very, very important. Yes. If you get healthy lifestyle, you can manage your risk factor. If you slow down the buildup of these fatty materials for inside your arteries. Apart from the fact that I said, may you eat balanced diet, may you stay active, may you do exercise and the rest of it. Quit smoking, because smoking when you quit smoking vessels, you also need to do regular health check. No wait until your heart they worry you before you go do medical checks. You understand? Go meet your nurse, your doctor, your GP. May they help you check, meet your blood pressure and cholesterol level. Very, very important and necessary. Because you don't get a lot of people with it. They just say, oh, the man just hold his chest. They shout, my chest. Now from there, to God be the glory. My chest. Have you, Papa? My chest. Aopa de lese desu. 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Desu ni yo shalagawa. Whereas the Jesus never want to be your alaga yet. But because of the way you live your lifestyle, you let all this build up. May it happen before you know. You don't get choice. Now you could do a new Papa. Let us all be careful. Yes. And they say, for you people, maybe say you go say, thank God, I always go natural. And they tell you, so natural remedy, if you unblock your arteries. They say, may you be careful, though. With this talk where they some kind of talk based on top natural remedies, you understand? And they tell you so some artery cleansing drinks and herbs. They say there is no magic drink where if you watch cholesterol plague out of your arteries. Hello, are you hearing me? Chandomi, Hello, are you there? They say no natural drinks and herbs
Where if you wash that cholesterol plaque out of

0: your arteries. Don't let anybody deceive you. The goal now to prevent further buildup and to reduce your heart risk. The earlier you control your risk factor, the better your chance of protecting your heart and blood vessel. Your arteries deserve attention long before they seriously become blocked. So tell somebody, when you tell another person, say, it is very, very important. If you want to live long in good health, maybe put all these things into consideration. Somebody say, Becca, please, you know, go keep person with love. I beg, sing that song again. Aupade lepe Jesu ni biti a o ni yara wa.
1: Nah, just like the
0: a o ni da wa a o yo mara wa Jesu ni yo se alaga wa. I'm sorry, but man, Tayo, they don't know this song.
1: I know this song.
0: You know this song. Why are singing that maybe?
1: Ah, Pade, let's say Jesus. Nibiti. Akoni.
0: Hey! Yeah, okay, bandana, Becca, please. Did you just say don't smoke? So what about those individuals that are addicted to smoking culture? What will not happen to them? What is the solution? What will happen to them is, that's what will happen to them. You understand? Because this one that you're asking me that what will happen to them. After I've told you what could happen to them, you're asking me that what will happen to them. It's their choice.
1: Now, gentle stick, I know.
0: It's their choice. Now, them don't choose waiting they won't choose by my digestion. So what will happen to them is,
2: waiting is called for a muscle pain.
0: Okay, muzzle pull is not supposed to be part of the discussion for today, because today now blocked as I artists. Now here we say may we talk about, but muzzle pull or muzzle strain, they happen when your muzzle fiber they stretch too far or it's here. What did they cause muzzle pull? Number one, poor posture. When you they sit or stand in a wrong position for a long time, you know, for long period, places, and if they do and steady, if it's some account, they, you know, put some unhealthy stress on your specific back or neck muscles. Number two, when you they do the same movement over and over and over and over during sports or during work, you feel can wear down the muscle fiber. I hope I'm answering your question. Sudden injury too. Feel make person they get muscle pull. When you they use poor form to lift for awkward position, if you put too much stress on the muscle. When you fall, maybe you lose your footing. If you force a muscle to react, if you make a overstretch, that one too, if you cause, you know, muscle pull. When you they throw or kick, you know, rapid forceful motion, or there's all these ones too, they feel strain unprepared and limbs as well. You understand? Muscle fatigue, tired muscles, now in they cause muscle pull. Lack of flexibility, my brother, when last you stretch yourself. Weak or tight muscle, handle physical stretch poorly. My brother, have you stretched recently? Maybe we will look at muscle strain or muscle pull fully by next week. But I don't think I just give you that small this thing, but the topic will carry us come now, block arteries. I hope with this full few points of mine, I've been able to convince you and not to confuse you that we go for a regular checkup, so that if anything will happen to you, you go cash them fast before you graduate to waiting go day worse. I saw you, Bill. Me, I don't close my mouth. You want her to block arteries?
1: No, nobody to block any arteries.
0: Very happy. When we come back, we will come kickstart with Gratitude Thursday. Hopefully, my body will enter by 10:30. And if you don't enter by 10:30, everybody will be all right last.

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1: Lagbaja, nothing for you.
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1: Lagbaja, nothing for you.
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3: Come and get the chairs up. Come here, come pull on. Sit in the cable, but you can't make a boy in the woods. You're cooking. And as a new son, names in love for you. And as a gazer, you laugh up. And the life of my no one. You want me, Lord, and no car. And I'm new to copper. Make everything the copper. You can say, oh, no. Yeah, one deal on kitty, funny man and kitty couple. Watch my cup overflow. I got what I'm with it. Would you walk on a mini? Never, ever, ever, never. I want to be a pimp. Where in this sim? This mass is in. I try to show you reason. But for fanaticism and the beloved living. In my habit, I'm with him. Every day I'll be winning. In a football for this sim. The best I ever seen. Nakobi mo, Sachima Kobi mo, Nariuti to, upon the beach mo, na you they run the show, make a no go below, Makoba to the Romo, Iboba to be yo, yeah, add the Matisse, Sama Katon the Baptiste, every kid come the captive, Echen to come the Baptiste, every Sugama Nazo, Cassette the Matanazo, the Bunyo Najimajo, Kuba Kamuwa for Nazo. Listen, can't get na mama doggy had that. I'm a little bit maca. Can get a maca. Was your family more? Was your fancy more? Near salary room, but was your man more? I see long, your face is good. The model, she fought you seeking all. I know my lap alone. Mother, I'm the rock. If you're not the tamano, if you're not the tamano, if you're not the punoco. I said, I'm a mafia and give me a cape for gum. I wouldn't even have a cape for gum. Oh, I take a gum. Shaka came to gum. Manaka. On our Bible, Jim, Omo, and our mark, Dino, now, Quaka, Chimanabad, Kitabu, Mamma, Mamma, Mamma.

0: Okay, welcome back to Check Me The Time right now. Yes, on at 24 minutes, I don't basically we come up for 10 o'clock. In case you didn't aware, now the 10 God is Friday edition of Money Runs. Today, Pank, we put on my with Niger FM. Oh, I am, you know, you're not there. You sit down, put a station where they give you both what you need and what you're not waiting. You not think so. You need the gratitude. Thursday, 9 minutes. So, who be that person we deserve your action? Thank you. Obey. Sure. Yes, so where you need to do it, send, give that person. Let us know right now. 08100130349 be the number. Where if you follow us here and inside the studio. They say, now we'll say thank you. Now, this is another one, collect. Yeah, somebody don't do the work, he don't prove to you, say I got ya back. You understand? Now another time to say thank you so much for that opportunity. Me now say I collect the number for Tebeka, please thank you for my baby girl number we won't give me, but she never give me, so I'm not saying thank you yet. Oh, she like no, make I say thank you in advance. Make I say the thank you in advance first. But anyway, let us know who be that person where you go like say thank you to. Yes, so for Yoruba na share, for Igbo na I don't know the talker, but for my language now, Obicho, I don't let that one. Yes, now thank you. Now be that one for my own language. So who be that person we deserve to collect that thing? So either now your husband or now your wife. Yes, back to school, don't they ready like this? So many, if you bend neck, bend this one, bend everywhere. Now back to school package, you go see. You understand? So who be that person will be say he don't truly the show for you, say he did for you. You know, say these days, now together collaborate now. Not be only now only man job, now they know they do that kind of thing again. Now you don't become man and no man, no job to do it to keep the house running. You get me? So maybe now you why you they ask Oga say Oga move you bring money for this one, that one, you never get no, you can't carry out of your money. They do the back to school package for the children, you know, for you know, you just surprise. How much you buy them? Now like 2005. It's I'm gonna take 10-2. It's only on a transportation money. You know, and you need to do it. You say thank you to Ram. Or you know, say these days now they don't they pay school fees before school resume. Yes, during our time, during while school sessions still they go on, because they yeah, no worry, I will sort it. But these days now that they send email, go give parents. You have to pay school fees before school resume, you know, and your wife don't do it. Don't help you go drop something there before your own, even the one way you they expect come outside, and you want to say a very big thank you to that wife. You understand? Now that time I've been at your landlord, yes, time to pay house rent. Don't reach it, don't come knock your door. You tell and say, oh, got me Asia, I beg, yeah, give me just 1 more week or 2 weeks. And the landlord said, no problem, madam, I understand the economy, the battle of us, no worry, I understand, and I will wait. I go chillax with you. And it reached that time, ain't do it, you go give him money. So now another time to thank him. Yes, with a shout to record the police officer, record police officer. You say that police officer will do well for road today or yesterday or day for yesterday or last week or last month. Yes, will do well. It's sweet your soul, it's sweet your body. Come and say thank you now. Mm-hmm. If you appreciate that, you'll see another, we go do another better thing. You understand? So now another time to do it to say a very big thank you. But me, I go kickstart the matter. First of all, I'll say thank you to Becca, please, for collecting my baby girl number in advance. Yes, I'll say thank you. Second, I'll thank everybody where they listen to us. So either you day restaurant right now, you day fuel station, you day inside supermarket, I've been waiting now. Inside Kurukwe, you day inside bus, you day for train, you day for trailer, you day for anywhere where you day right now, they listen to the sound of our voice. This morning, we they cut a very big toilet, they give you, say, out of every other person, you choose us. Oh my God, we love you. Thank you so much. Say, now yeah, you punk, we put in our voice. You choose to listen to come rain, come sun, come morning, come afternoon, come evening show. Now yeah, you do it. You position food. We they say a very big thank you. So you okay? So talk to us, dear. You the one that say how you fit it, do it. Follow us here inside the studio. You not hard. They not add anything on top. They not come out anything for the matter. Now 08100130349 08100130349. I'm the number. If you did with you follow us here inside the studio, let us know who be that person we deserve your thank you, your action, your ubi. Thank you. Play that voice note. We get our voice to inside the studio. We're gonna play. Na Friday I talk. You sure say I talk Friday? Okay, if I talk Friday, then I say thank God it's Thursday. Now I talk. Oh, blessing, I thank God it's Friday. Now I talk. No, not the other answer. I think now thank God it's Friday. Okay. Now thank God it's Thursday. Hello. I mean, reduce the volume of our radio.
1: Hello.
0: Hello, good morning to you. What is your name and where they call us from?
1: Oh, my name is Father Abraham. I'm coming from Egypt.
0: I hope you know that you get many sons too.
1: Yes, yeah. So now I want to say thank you to my children. They really take care of me. They put my house to be.
0: Amen.
1: Thank you.
0: No problem. Thank you so much, Father Abraham. Thank you so much. Yes, and our papa will actually do the work. Yes, now they collect with you. Thank you. Because some people just there, you're born picking, just live and there. Just say, no worry. The Lord now will train you. You understand? Say, so, see, and a very good thank you. Now, Father Abraham just do to his children. Because they do it, they take care of farm. You know, you see a very good one. Now, right? The children now that they listen, they just smile. They say, oh my God, daddy, you ask for 10 billion. Take 20 billion and hold it in your pocket. Don't tell anybody. You understand? That's why I do it. It is very good to appreciate, you know, somebody when they do the work. A lot of people, they there. We say, even the ones who don't even do the work, we train children, where children, not they return back. Yes, they know they remember to take care of them. Even though they get the money, they don't remember to take care of them. The ones who even say that they struggle to even do, they still don't remember. Because they say out of that one way you get, if you come up something, that's still waiting, that's still a good way. Some people not even try at all. It's not like you did talk about Abraham. The Lord will bless your children. They will continue to do it to the take care of you. You know, the way where you don't put them. Man, they will continue to they make you proud. And that very sweet prayer, we sweet my way, don't make. So their children go take care of them. Yes, their children go answer their call. They don't go see their call. They go say, why is this old man calling me? Why is this old man disturbing us? You know, their children go see their call. He go answer their call. Thank you so much. Anyway, for this corner here, yes, so Erica from Amuod office say, good morning, Imam Becker. I say, make I tell Mega Million Ninja, thank you, myself and my dad win yesterday together. Oh my God, oh my God, oh my God. Kudos to them, their face show. Thank you so much, Erica. Would they say a very big thank you to Mega Millions. In fact, we will even talk about Mega Millions right now. Thank you, say you bring that one up. In case you didn't aware, well, they say Lagos. Say you ready to cash out? No, be me. They ask you in a Mega Millions. They ask you because they say may you stand a very big chance to win a Mega Million Ninja Mega Cash Out Show on Top Nigeria FM every weekday from Monday go reach Friday. 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They say your next entry will make you your next winning. You understand? They say Mega Millions Ninja Cash Out Show. 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Terms and conditions. They say position here. They say the question for the day. How many international lotteries are featured in the Mega Millions Ninja site? So may you do it. Checkmate them. Not forget to they say after all the draw done, they don't know. There's even more. Now so they take put on there. They say may you do it. May you carry yourself enter megamillionsninja.com. May you visit the website to play international lotteries, pick twos, and their virtual games. Them way they there. Say not be only the one on air. Now if you see there, they say may you do it. Checkmate all of those ones. Make you hear. Make you play. Not to say I didn't tell you, I don't tell you now. Go and play with him. Mega Millions Naija cash out. 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That's not all on top of that. I'm back to waiting Gratitude Thursday. I think now thank God it's Friday. The last answer. Thank you to the person who corrects me. Did you know the answer now? Now Gratitude Thursday and now we day right now. Who be that person who deserve your thank you? Where we say it don't prove to you, say yeah, humans still day alive, humans still day exist. Either now your mother-in-law, your children, you know, your papa, your mama, yes, your wife, your husband, you know, your landlord, your neighbors, you know, even your friends, self, your guy for work. Yes, your guy for work, you know. Whosoever it be, I bet just do it. Just let us know. Who there? Somebody say, you know, they go for my phone. Why? Why is that? Talk to that phone. Touch that phone head right now. Phone will receive healing. Lady J, phone will receive healing. Oh, yeah. Phone. What you just need to do now? Dial star 2009 5 hash. As long as they use MTN, Glow, and then T2 lines. Now, so they put on here. So if you know they use any of this one, where you fit a win now, if you go to their website, will be megamillionsnaija.com/megacashoutshow. You understand now? There, if you don't, so Lady J, I believe, say I don't answer your question. Touch that phone again, receive a lane, and go and play Mega Millions. Sharp, sharp, sharp, sharp. Go and do that. Okay, who be this person where they follow me here inside the studio? My own gratitude now to the people who sponsored last week Friday giveaway. Also to Money Run School and then to Ninja FM. Thank you guys. God bless you. Omotola from K2. Yes, so a big shout out to the people who sponsor last week Friday giveaway. Yes, we wish have the cut card for you. SCM, thank you. Obi, sure. Yes, now my language. I don't learn my language. Most of you people, you hear it by force. You understand? Okay, we don't move go front to wait till this person they talk. This person say, my name is Emmanuel from Aguda. I want to thank my wife for being there for me. Oh my God, you can't put the number there. I wish I could call your wife. Hello, talk to me.
1: Hello, Emmanuel. Good morning.
0: Good morning to you. What is your name and where they call us from?
1: Mr. Showface, my brother.
0: Okay, Mr. Showface, talk to us.
1: This Mega Millions 20095. It's on Monday, not this way. I complained to Sam yesterday evening. Then they always say sorry, say they will restore the something back.
0: Which network did they use?
1: My MTN. It happened to everybody. I want to know the website to work. I know everybody to use website.
0: Use the website, okay. But for now, still hold on to the website. May you not feel loose on both sides. But we'll do it to communicate that one with them. May they feel it to work on top of them. Not best for that one.
1: If you are not there, they will not complain.
0: They're not going to know. Yes, not true. Not true. We apologize. No problem. Thank you so much. Right. Hello. Okay, the call don't go. Okay, follow us here inside the studio. Who be that person who deserve your thank you this very morning? Are you fated waiting? Let us know now. 0810-013-0349. I be the number. We fated follow us here inside the studio. If you send a voice note, if you send a message, if you even call me, yes, directly make you do it. Say thank you to that person who deserve your waiting appreciation. This person say, good morning, sir. So what about Airtel SIM card? My brother, Akpade, let's say this one, so it be. They don't include an idea. So for you, where they use the SIM card, just go to their website, go play direct. I think those people, they get difficult with playing the thing. Now, why they not do it? They not include them. Yeah, you understand? So just go to the website. Go do it, go check meta, make you face stand the chance to win 20,000 naira cash. So that they do it, they take put her. Yeah, okay, back to the matter. We'll be that person. We deserve your thank you this very morning. We'll be say you don't prove to you. Say yes, people still there. You are not alone. Yes, you don't know your landlord, your girl, yes, your husband, your wife, you know. Your uncle, your auntie, just let us know. Mokufi say thank you to the person. Hello,
2: Hello.
0: Good morning to you. What is your name and where they call us from? Okay. Because when you call, I beg they do it. They try reduce the volume of your radio. Let us know this morning who be that person where you deserve, where deserve your thank you, because now who say thank you, now they see another one waiting, another one collect. Who say waiting thank you, now they see another one collect. Unganu boku do it chop electricity by fields, and then Davido one will come back, we'll do it continue for what, press P for the matter. No touch not that die and do it and do that station no harm.

0: Ya, yo.
1: Yes, electricity in Nambira on fuels and then Davido and I jump on top of that to do anywhere. Welcome back to the matter. Money runs with the biggest B and E together with T in the industry. Well, and I thank Gratitude Thursday night with. I don't know why thank God it's Friday, the enter my mouth. I don't just know. Friday, wait for your turn now. Eh? Anyway, now Gratitude Thursday night we day on top. So now with the segment with the honor and then at the opportunity where we did it, you say thank you to those people who deserve our thank you. Now waiting that time day for yes, you get somebody we don't show you. Say yes, you're not there alone. Yeah, you don't do it. You don't prove to you, give you evidence enough. Say I'm gonna take it and then receive it, you know, both financial. You know, moral, emotional, every part where you don't need help. This person don't do it, don't be there for you. Now another time to say, you understand? Now another time to do it, to say thank you to that person. Out of followers here inside the studio now, 0810-013-0349. The number now, 0810-013-0349. If you send voice notes, if you send message, if you even call us directly to yarn your yarnings and to say your thank you to the person. Hello, talk to us.
2: Hello,
1: good morning to you.
2: Hello,
1: will they hear you loud and clear? Good morning to you.
2: Yeah, good morning. My name is Amos.
1: Okay, I got Amos. Follow us here.
2: Can you hear me
1: loud and clear, my brother? My brother, even me, I don't know the part. I shall not be giddy.
2: I don't know how we're forgetting.
1: With a try, our possible best, now they work with it. Who be that person where you need to do thank you to this morning?
2: All right, so it's my younger sister. She's been very, very nice to me. Aww. When I was jobless, she sent me money.
1: Oh,
2: no. I am very, very grateful for her.
1: Oh, that's good. That's good. That's good. I hope so. When you said get, you go remember.
2: I didn't even do before. When something outside
1: that. Now you can do. Now because also you don't put that pattern down. Now why it take you like that? So that's good. That's good. That's good. We will say thank you to her. That's good. Thank you so much. Say you do it. You send your gratitude, give her. Now because I say you don't put the pattern down, now why she follow and now why we say waiting they were doing, they were doing waiting, they were doing best. Hello, talk to us this morning.
3: Hello, good morning.
1: Good morning to you. What is your name and where they call us from?
3: My name is Emmanuel.
1: Hope so it's a bit laugh because if you're not I like that part. Who be that person where they give you a gratitude to this morning?
3: To be honest, I don't really have somebody to give gratitude to except God. I want to give my gratitude to God.
1: To God, okay. Did they hear you?
3: For keeping me, giving me good health and giving me a long life. So even as food is not good, for giving me good food, that's good to know.
1: Food good day. That one safe day. That one safe day. Now I'm God go receive him. Thank you. For that one, thank you so much. Yeah, Baba God, you don't hear I'm one of your picky. Don't say thank you for the good thing, for the good thing we don't do. Okay, in case you don't know, you do it, send us message on top WhatsApp 0810-013-0349. If you send voice note, if you send message, if you even call us directly on top WhatsApp. Yes, you not get WhatsApp, you know, only waiting. I just started phone. Yeah, no worry. As long as the charge card day, if you follow us here and inside the studio, 0810-013-0349. Okay, more we move. Go WhatsApp right now. Somebody did here. What did the person they talk? I give my gratitude to Mr. Okoriga. Who they hear this one? Now, I got Bajulaye from Ogba. Wait today, nine bet. I believe I call her. Sorry, Olusoji Emmanuel. Sorry. Oga Olusoji Emmanuel and I they say thank you to Mr. Okoduga who send birthday gift for Ram. Yes, so he say thank you so much for that one. He's saying they do it in cut cap for that. You know, not that I don't like if you No matter what the person do, even a good morning to you, or you help you open door, or you do something, everything deserve make you do it. They grateful for that person. You understand that, bro? So they ask me where which part of Igede I come. I don't know. I shall not see na Igede.
0: Ima umole.
1: I shall not see na Igede. Every other part, wait, in space. Make I see. Make I see.
0: Ma-o-mole.
1: I did try to think.
0: So if someone ask you now, they will ask you, like for people where Abeokuta now. They ask you where which part of Abeokuta, is Abeokuta north, south, east, which one you be? You don't know. You don't know the one where we say you even come from.
1: Okay.
0: What about your birth certificate? What's in there?
1: Now Uju local government.
0: Uju?
1: Uju local government.
0: That far your boss side?
1: No. For my side, not like a general local government. Wait, okay. So our local government no plenty. You have like two.
0: And assignments three. For you now. So when you reach out, you call your pally. Hello, daddy. So where exactly I'm from?
1: No, Dave, you don't understand something.
0: Your daddy not go tell you.
1: No, you're not interested.
0: Make
1: I see. Okay. I think I know. Now the Idele side
0: Idele.
1: Of Igede. Yes, Idele side.
0: No wonder. You sure here now Igede.
1: Idele side of Igede. Yes, I don't remember now. Yeah, I believe I don't answer your question now.
0: Larry, from all the way. You said, I bet I did wait, but I want to ask her something. Come on, ask me, boo. What you want to ask me? I'm here for you, boo. Because we are going to leave very soon. At 10:50, we say we're going to close now. 10 minutes to the end of the show. So, Larry, from all the way, and all the way, what question do we want to ask me?
1: Send your question all the way.
0: You don't talk about the Mr. Distin, right?
1: Yes.
0: Okay. So, you said you want my sister number. So, are you buying the banana bread? Yes or yes?
1: We're not talking about banana bread. I know you hear banana bread. We're not talking. I know on that side. I know on that. There was no time where we talk about banana bread. It's going to go banana bread.
0: You want the time?
1: You like a poma.
0: You understand? I don't understand. You don't know, say I be your cobble fitter.
1: We're not talking about banana
0: now
1: bread.
0: Now you know you talk about it. I'm your cobble fitter. Buy banana bread in their number. It's for that. I don't understand. What is that?
1: Well, I don't do
0: one number, yes or yes.
1: But this relationship.
0: Why you buy the banana bread? I want the back up. What if I have back up? Send a message. Coconut bread, to be precise.
1: Wow.
0: Hey, Larry, all the way. My voice note is empty.
1: Your voice note is empty. Not today, sir.
0: You need to resend it. Your voice to be about a shaking. Why are you laying? He
1: said,
0: all the way, yo, it's empty. Gentle Star, don't find trouble. Gentle Stick, he said, Ima, you promised me banana bread since 3 months ago.
1: Aradugbo.
0: So today,
1: Magbamu.
0: Opa, Leti.
1: You know, bizarre.
4: Testing, microphone testing. Wait, I want test. I don't mean I'm vex.
0: My old boy. You better ask this your question now before we close the show.
1: I don't understand what you did talk. I want call a number where we agree off air. Say you will take it and you continue your relationship with us. I will say, okay. Now the banana bread don't come inside the matter. Even there's in a coconut bread.
0: Yes,
1: again.
0: Coconut. Now, in fact, the coconut is cheaper to begin with. It's cheaper. So if I say make you buy the one of Oreo bread, I make I tell you maybe buy the one of a double decker chocolate bread. That one is even way more expensive.
1: Mommy, me.
4: So, Rama, I say Rama.
0: Julius Berger. So
4: Julius Berger.
0: No problem.
4: Nah, this thing you pass enter this thing.
0: Missing.
4: Now, Jim, you pass enter work in it.
0: No.
4: Under your outfit today, be as you get to. I hope so you wear something on that.
0: No, no way.
4: I don't see a good job. Under that
1: video. I don't understand.
0: Now, so I carry. I wear.
1: You don't check me. You don't travel all the way.
0: Number 36, Kefi Street. Off our Wola Wola Wake. You can come and check if I wear something on that. Oh, you. Anybody with a BL Larry, they are bad boys.
1: Yeah, them.
4: Ima, you won't marry wife. You don't want pour water for that.
0: Thank you.
4: Wet glass.
0: No,
4: you don't. Come on, go and buy the banana bread.
0: Thank you so much. I love you so much, Mr. Gentle.
1: When I say Aradugbo, I don't call you Mr. Gentle.
0: Mr. Gentle, I love you so
1: when
0: much.
1: When I call Aradugbo, Mr. Gentle, you know they're part of the
0: Aradugbo. You want to marry, and you know how you put more water.
1: You know many water out of water. What are you
0: doing? I understand. Go river, go fetch more water. I thought Melambi did here. Not from the
1: bar. How do you water when they're outside there?
0: How do you water when they're from Melambi? You say water don't finish. The water where they talk where they're in there. Oh, me, oh, leg, bang. Oh, this one, you leg, bang.
1: Now, not give me this update.
0: You never know nothing. You call that number, you bring banana bread, coconut to be precise.
1: Yeah, I'll consider introduction.
0: Welcome.
5: Wait, oh, Becca.
0: Sir?
5: This your outfit. You should say something there on the line.
0: You know,
5: they. You know me this day, Sha. Only me the day we said, and they wear something, nothing on that. No brazier, no. Although you look hot anyway,
0: Becca.
5: This is River Ninja.
0: River Ninja.
5: The man of love, I better take it easy before you mistakenly do what you're not supposed to.
0: I don't understand. There's no mistake.
1: What I want to do?
0: There's no mistake here, and I don't even want anybody explanation. All those women say there's nothing. There's nothing here.
1: Maybe it's blow.
0: There's nothing.
1: Now the time they're going to suffocate something.
0: Maybe it's
1: blue.
0: In fact, it's very easy. Even good now. In and for those who want to see the outfit, you can go there. Go to my page on Instagram at Becca Blues.
1: Some of them are like,
0: you say, even women can jump.
1: Jumping.
0: Hello.
4: Hello, you man of
0: love. Oh, to you.
4: Becca.
0: Hey, wait, bro. Yes, sir.
4: The one and only Becca of Nigeria FM.
0: Oh my God. One and only.
4: The sweetest sugar. Lugu.
0: Brass. Not like you have one. Tell your account number, then we delete her. our head is telling. Tell your account number, then we delete her. Send her.
4: You look hot too.
0: Oh, send your account number so that we can delete it. Ah, you did. Oh,
4: Becca, can you allow me to lick your ear from here?
0: Ah, no. Which one will lick my ear?
1: Okay.
0: No.
1: You don't want to lick here.
0: No. I don't want it.
1: They say you go pour water for ground too. Just as me say, I want go pour water for
0: ground. Don't lick my ear. Which one will be? I cannot allow you to lick my ear. Which kind of talk be now?
1: They go pour water for ground.
0: Iman, since you know buy for me, you buy for Becca. What is going on with underwear? I don't understand. I don't tell you now. Go check him at Becca, please.
1: Two people who don't come up from the Ara do go why they scream. Oga Gentle and Gentle Stick. Mona just come up for this situation.
0: Why now?
1: You are not the Ara Dugbo that I'm calling to come and buy me. Thank you so much. I cannot buy for you. I should buy for Becca.
0: Yes.
1: Who you?
0: Gentle Stick. That
1: the,
0: is
1: shift go.
0: It's a gentle. That's his name. I've been a gentle stick.
1: The fuck that, that's gentle. His name. Gentle people when they fight battle with me. Two people should die on your
0: team. Somebody took Goku and saying they're innocent. Well, that's not them. Now they're guilty pass.
1: No mind.
0: Please, I need the number for the banana bread seller. Okay, don't worry. For the banana bread for Becca.
1: So,
0: when I say
1: Aradugbo, egg by me. Now the person why they call me this.
0: No.
1: When I say Aradugbo, egg by me.
0: See, today, now for that I know. No.
1: Now, I don't introduce this to another person.
0: No. The banana bread is different from this one.
1: Now the Aradugbo why I come here.
0: No.
1: Because,
0: I'm saying it now, Ima. No.
1: Say this is the Aradugbo that have come to rescue me.
0: No. He said he wants to buy the banana bread for himself, not for Becca. So don't try it. Becca, collect your sister back. Thank you, Jerry. I will collect her back for me.
1: Gentle stick on the go. This should not finish the go.
0: The coconut bread they are bringing is from you. It's from maybe a lot of 41, you know. Oh, they are the European.
1: You could go be a cup of me, Gede. You
0: don't
1: know.
0: Don't worry.
1: It's January 4th.
0: I'm a collector like that. All right, I don't know if I want to pack our load. They go. Baba D promised us that he's going to come. He did not come.
1: Mm.
0: Ladies and gentlemen, when he comes next week, you have to attack him for us.
1: Query.
0: Attack. Ayomaf. You need to attack him for us.
1: Attack him.
0: Because I don't know why he cannot keep to his word. He said he's going to come before 11 so that we can enjoy FRSA and you. But now, he don't be so he's coming. Nobody share to you. So there's no problem. We are going to leave now. We don't hand you over to the workshop team. Godwin Aruwa, yeah. And the Lady JJ, the Assam Peter One of Nigeria FM. We will don't vamo. So see you tomorrow for the Thank God It's Friday edition of Morning Run. So you might wait to have a full Zumba.
1: When Ricardo Banks reached there, we will know.
0: Okay, I think say you know waiting happened.
1: I don't know. May you reach there first. Go do situation report.
0: Okay.

Matala, Matadebe, Matadebe, Matakibo, Matala, Matadebe, Matadebe, Matakibo, Matala, Matadebe, Matadebe, Matadebe, respect to Padi and Flavor Napanya. Any club up na papa tapa na shot ya down. Obolo match obolo le jamen a chat to sido katomato from Nigeria to Toronto to the Ridges. Na so you suppose be up all those girl remain hard at matcha. Why okay jina jaga no go obolo matcha. Better na let no be the time before they go tap you cut up right and no go better finish con the matcha. Hey, a big if you do so, you lose go your goal. And so, what is right each day when mellow night, money chill on nights. All I pray, let God show us the right way. Forget people who say each way na way no be way. Up on that base, up on the matcha. Another mocha lost Sibute. Better up on Arunama. A dragon at the Nili now, Macha. Macha de Begina, Macha Kibo, Machala, Macha de Be. 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Macha de Begina, Macha Kibo, Machala, Macha de Be. Macha de Begina, Macha Kibo, Machala, Macha de Be. Macha de Be.

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0: versus Hexam.
1: Yes, so yo, body of Joshua Bakara. Not Bakara, Baraka. I said not Bakara. I can't put Nigerian accent. Yes, I said we will enjoy some music. Maybe we take him to a cool body because a lot of Nadi on top break so that the, as soon as they chop the food, it go, the music go escort the food, make it digest well. And of course, now that song now, yo, Sabrina featuring Martins give us Onja, Niniola give us Raining Odumi from the album Without You in honor of her late husband Michael Ndika. Temi Dress give us Alubarika, Natna Blessing. Big E featuring Terry Akpala give us Makadebe. Silver Bella give us With You and all that songs we don't play from time where our close mouth come up from inside the singles corner. So yes, right now now time for us to go through some of the biggest trending stories on top X, aka Twitter. Mina Lady J, that's Chalugo one of Niger FM 102.7. And I know be sports person, but I see say this name Lewandowski. Hope I pronounce them well. E the trend. What he make him trend? One ish shelle between himself and another of him playmate for inside the field. So people can the people don't can they analyze them. People like Zlatan Ibrahimovic, all they analyze them. He say the name of the person we disrespect Robert Lewandowski, name na De Paul, name na Paul, De Paul, D E. Paul. So if for him what he said, Lewandowski did very calm and I respect that. But if not me, I for headbutt him. I forgive him headbutt. You know, 5 years from now on, we go talk about the Paul, but people go always talk about Lewandowski. Everything they win are because of Messi and the Maria and not some random guy. Well, I see the video right here where then they fight and some teammates they try separate the two of them. And the exchange of insults, they say, who you be, dummy? I don't win 2 Copa Americas and 1 World Cup, and you? That's not the whole begewe shelle for inside the whole matter. So now people don't they talk about waiting. So both of them don't achieve. So they say Rodrigo De Paul, they mock Robert Lewandowski last night. They call him dummy and ask him which trophies he don't win. Lewandowski don't win like 33 trophies throughout in career. He holds 33 trophies as well as 2 European Golden Shoes and 2 FIFA the best awards. Say Rodrigo Paul don't win 5 trophies in full career. So I don't understand. You win 5 trophies, you dey fight person, dey mock person we don't win a whole 33 trophies. He get 2 European Golden Shoes and 2 FIFA the best awards. Whereas you, now only 5 trophies you get for your career, and they call them dummy. Hey, wala, wala, wala, wala, wala. Well, I don't want to play the clip there. I don't want to play the clip because if it be said, they don't use some not so nice radio friendly words. So I don't want to put ourselves for that risk. But the clip is full Twitter all over the place. So now people don't they do a lot of a compare between the 2 players. Putting they don't achieve for inside their career. So I don't know what the verdict will be at the end of the day because I know say this kind of behavior, you know, they are acceptable. Yeah, I think 2 of them will collect a red card for fighting in the middle of a match. Wahala, wahala. So make I give you the full, lowdown of the exchange. They say, Lewandowski, the poor tell me, say, who you be, dummy? I don't win 2 Copa Americas and 1 World Cup, and you. And they say, he said, the poor not just bodyguard, and you know, they bothered at him behavior because the job of a bodyguard not to protect a master. In teammates, they rude to me, and in teammates, push me to the ground. I did try settle things with the teammates amicably and tell them, say, if he won't be a great footballer, make him work on his behavior, but it be like, say, he did up to the poor, and you fit see how he react. I know they vex at him because the Paul no even they my level for inside football. I forgive him, but because instead be small picking, and Leo and I be great friends, and we don't discuss about him and the things. And things don't settle. So all he did fine. So this now waiting Robert Lewandowski, they talk on top how Rodrigo de Paul insult him. So Robert call him de Paul call him dummy. You know, he say, ah, people self, people self. I know some people talk say na vex, and they say in teammate self, no help matters, then push him to the ground. Say you know bother na small picking as far as he did concern. So that one no card, no, you know, carry that whole vexpentation for body. Well, all is well that ends well. Since they don't settle and everything be okay. Oh, no carry. Oh, no cry pass. They perceive where they go through the matter with the foreground. But as a, I know be sports person, so I beg to forgive my pronunciation of the names. Okay, iPad the trend. What did make iPad the trend? Somebody say that they do one particular video. I've been a swap of the one. Do they say iPad, Abby, iPhone Duo, where they're placed next to the latest Samsung Z Fold 8. Say how you go if you compare the two. See, man, no lie. Last week, Wednesday, I enter a phone shop to go price new phone. And you see this Z Fold, where I see, where did they talk about? So, now small, it is small or slim, but now machine. And the money for that phone, I think that are 3 point something mila. Now MBB for that particular Z Fold. They're from 2 point something upwards. But I think the last now 3 point something. Just for a Z Fold. And for that, for the phone of that amount, hey, you know, say the camera quality. Hey, no, be in a small machine, a small laptop, mini laptop you carry. Or inside your hand. Now I know they advertise the phone, I just they tell you the value. At least when I they see them, what they try use them compared to inside there to iPad. Eh? You know if you compare the two at all, at all. And that's a whole, and that phone on your own. As it is now, they say Apple to don't offload their own iPhone Duo. Yeah. Ah, Jesus. What did they go on for the world of gadgets? Ha! My only concern, I say, I think they say iPhone 18 Pro Max be about around that kind, 3M. I be how much for a brand new iPhone 18? I be iPhone 17, the iPhone 18. Be. So imagine say this for that particular iPhone 18 around that 3M upwards. Then this particular one, or they just offload right now. Waiting, it will come be. What did they come be now? This time around, no be doing, no go just be phone. That means say if it fold and put them for inside your pocket. But this kind one, but only if you lost easily, if you hold them for hand, if you put them for inside your bag, if you put them for inside that bag. For more the phone, so which one is safer? Anyway, I just talk at the talk, but at the end of the day, now these two people don't come out with the latest of the latest of the latest of their phones by concern, and now people go come they sell all their inheritance just to get that device for inside hand. For kombale farabale, you get you the one way you get if you know they bad, no go they look for a reason to make them bad so that you go collect this kind of phone. And if you feel say you don't reach level, we say even if you spend 3M, if you spend 3% there on top phone, you know, go shake you. Happy birthday to you and congratulovia to you. But me, before I go to talk, say I won't spend that kind of money on top the latest phone. I need to know waiting you they stand on top. No go break.
0: Maybe I go use cook now, eh?
2: Branded phone we didn't put for bottom.
0: Something when I shaking the money and they do me well.
2: Hey, Jeanette. Don't you remember say I woke the wrong belly?
0: Which one make I come back?
2: Nah, Devon King's oil. Nah, correct oil. Fortified with vitamin A.
0: Nah, correct choice for me and my family.
2: Yes, nah. You can buy the one where your money rich and enjoy tasty meals.
0: True taco. Thank you, my friend. I appreciate you, Wella.
2: Nah, so, my correct friend. Devon King's taste where they bring people together. If it's find them for any store around you.
1: All right, welcome back from that break. So Olamide put mouth for inside this phone matter. He said after checking the reviews for somebody like me, we get iPad Pro M5. I don't think say I need the duo. There is nothing really exceptional about them. He also no get face ID, just touch ID, and inshallah. Nothing Olamide talk. Technical answer, you get iPad, MacBook, iPhone 17 Pro Max. What do you still they look for? She can't put the laughing in with the next sense. She say, oh, Baba, you no need them. You don't need all these gadgets. So you see now, a whole Olamide don't talk, say, he don't see the review, and nothing they so exceptional about this latest version where they don't offload. Now just touch ID and inshallah. I didn't even talk. So if your two Bedu giants they tell you this kind of thing, you need to sit down and think, and before you go sit down and say, no, I need to look for something to sell, I need to go sell that land just to get the latest iPhone or the latest Samsung. Yeah, you don't need them at all. You don't need them. Hear word from somebody like Olamide. If you don't believe waiting Lady J they talk, well, you when somebody like Olamide they tell you, say, I don't go to the reviews. Nothing spectacular there about him. Tinkam. And Tenny again put him up for insider. I make I just bust your brain. And if you decide to say you won't spend everything, buy the latest of the latest. You go surprise, as you pay for that latest of the latest, another latest go come out. What do you go come do? You go come sell that latest where you just buy, just to go get the latest. And if you buy that other latest again, another latest. See, the versions go always change. You go always change. No, hurt your life, your future, your dreams just because of say you won't impress everybody. Say you get the latest phone. I never see a word for somebody who get the latest phone. No, get me wrong. Good phone, it dey good. If you don't need them, no go key yourself to show off. Because most of the people say you they show off, they don't care about you. So why you won't end your life on top of that whole matter? Anyway, that I waiting make iPad the trend. I'm waiting make iPad the trend. So far, so good. Now some of the biggest so it's with a trend on top of X. Now don't tell Luna right now. Aside from that, they say one damaged yellow bus, they carry passenger on top Lagos Highway. And I see the bus, it is very, very damaged. As damaged as say this, the driver's side no get door. The window it don't break. The back self, it be as it get. And people sit down for inside that bus. This, you know, get windscreen. The car don't. How I want to put them. The front of the car, one side don't disjoint come out from the ceiling. The driver's side, no door, no windscreen. And people sit down for inside this bus. Make this kind of driver, they drive them, they go where they go. I don't understand why Lagos, Lasma, I don't know, Lasma, yes, Lasma go day road. See this kind of bus and not go after them and not arrest the driver. Now other people will get all their complete particulars. Now they go to pursue. This is what they call misplaced priority. Could make sense. Honestly, I see the boss and I just shake my head. Some of the country say, God, I beg you. Some of the tweets say, what do they really happen for inside Lagos? Some of the tweets say, road safety, VIO and police, they no go stop buses like this because no be bends. Wait till I just talk. Somebody say, how can somebody they drive for inside this Lagos and they carry people's loved ones for inside? And I wish I could share this video, make una see them. No door, as in no door for the driver's side. The windscreen in no day again. The side of the car, it don't disjoint, it don't come out, pata pata, it changa on its own. And people they for inside this bus, they go where did they go? It don't make sense at all. Somebody say road safety and police, they no go see this one stop. Oh, somebody to say, see the kind of way people they enter for Lagos, it don't make sense at all. Somebody say, I blame the passenger, sha, nothing will make me enter a bus like this. Even me self, nothing go ever make me enter a bus like this. Somebody to say, and the bus they full with human beings, where then they go, where they go, they look this kind of bus enter inside her. Oh, they say road safety and police don't go see this one. Exactly. Make I talk this last week before I go close mouth. This person say, now imagine if it rains, Nigerians go break the law because those were supposed to enforce them, they enable them, they be enablers themselves. Because you know, if you tell me, say, road safety officers and other task force personnel never see this driver, they move around with this motor, and then with the passengers, we enter such a bus, my goodness, we get a long way to go. Some of the tweets say at least the bus they move. Some of the tweets say, find me the driver. I have 1 million naira for him. Really? Some of the tweets say, they're not going to ask this one for road worthiness. And that's true. This kind, how I want to put them. This bus, he there as good as sell them as crap. Sell them for waiting. Try them as crap. Now this kind throw a motor. They go look. They no go ask him for road worthiness. Men looking at the car, you know, say this road, no day worthy today on top of the road. Now these people, now they suppose they pursue. They no go pursue them. Now the ones will get correct car. And then now they go call meet. They carry shoulder up because of uniform. God will wait till they try talk. Do the right thing. This kind of boss, no suppose even there on top road. And the passengers will enter. All of them, they need to review whether all of them are alright. Because me personally, I know, no matter where they go, I know if you enter this kind of bus. God, I beg. Anyway, now all the way we'll get for inside the train, just now we'll carry, I don't carry, take rub, not worry. Maybe we'll enjoy some music. And when we come back from that bedu break, it'll be time for us today for inside Las Gidi. How far? 2 o'clock, go reach 3 o'clock. Somebody post video say, bag of rice now 32,000 naira now. Not true. I be no be true. We go talk like all those ones for inside Las Gidi. In the meantime, we enjoy the do from Fino Fine. We call Ambia. No go anywhere.

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1: Kokoma, a stand by. A DBC Konga, oh my miss baby.

0: that separate they listen to me. Now they say they carry the play anyhow. Say that's right. But King Monkey or Monkey shoot the mama fly. You go agree with me. Say first winner, female. Second winner, female. Third winner, female. Even this fourth winner, female. Ah!
1: Now, wow, about up, hey, he said.
0: All these ladies, when they ask past the men, who, men, what did they happen? Now, women now, I call they play this. I mean, now, the money when they give them, they take back food for us, and they get the tears. In fact, that's don't multiply. I know you're lying. 30 B.
1: Now, wow. See?
0: All right, I don't want to waste much time. I'm not going to lie. We don't get 1, 2, 3, 4 winners. And right now, I want to do the last drop for today. Make everybody do that drum roll. And I go, press up. Make we see it go be. Wow, wow, wow. Now be smart, you know. See, eh? What you go bust my brain right now? This number one worker will just draw now. So, eh? If na woman, I'm going to say, all you men. A blessing, say, na Premier League, you know, they watch. Now, no, say Mega Millions, they give, you know, the matter. People, they play the Premier League, and they pay their money every week. It's a pity they win every day from Mega Millions, Nigeria. You do that, they watch Premier League. It's a pity to at least wait. In fact, the Premier League itself, now, most times, at 8 o'clock in the start. People, they make you no sit down after you don't play like how much. Then, I call this person before time, go and lie you. I say, get question where I want her. And I wonder who this person, he actually, he be. So, make I know. All the matter they be like, I like that sound of the po-po-po. Who be this? Bye, caller.

0: Maybe not that very first person will be say, you know, just make the team. But maybe not man, that won't be a not good pick. Most said, Alan.
1: Hello.
0: Yeah, thank God. Thank God.
1: Hello.
0: Thank God. Good evening. My name is Sam from Nigeria FM 102.7. Who are you going to talk to?
1: My name is Oladayo.
0: Oladayo, where are you calling from? Or where are you calling from?
1: I'm calling from Ibadan.
0: From Ibadan?
1: Yes.
0: Ibadan, boy, with your girl, saying, not be smart enough. See your phone, eh? Come on, please. All right, then, my brother, you play anything like Mega Millions Nigeria today?
1: Yes.
0: Okay, now I want to ask you one thing. Where do you take plan? Now the USSD or you plan with the what is the color? With the website.
1: The website.
0: You plan with the website, you bad boy.
1: Yes.
0: No. Yeah. You know when they just charge you anything, you understand? Anyway, Sha, how many times you really play? How many times you play today?
1: Just 5 tickets.
0: How many tickets?
1: 5.
0: 5 tickets. That means say that 5 tickets are like 1 bill.
1: Yeah.
0: All the Ibadan boys, congratulations. 20,000 Naira courtesy of Mega Millions Nigeria, Mega Cash Out. One of them? I believe so. Let me call you. Wait, hold on. My brother, hello. The way you just sound so very lukewarm and lackadaisical and comfortable and confident. You don't win for this Mega Millions before?
1: No, I've not.
0: Okay, this is your first time. The 20,000 Naira may make you excited. 20,000 Naira. What did 20,000 Naira go do for you? I believe you.
1: Congratulations.
0: No, the way the guy just did one kind, you know, I'm not too the happy. Just be excited. Now, women, I did be excited because those are number one. If they don't do nails with that money, they will do eyelash or something. That's why I tell you, I know that. I say they be. Anyway, so I make it for the loss. I'll never lie. If you are ready for the 59 billion Naira question, courtesy of Mega Millions Naija, Mega Cash Out, we will make you get free US Powerball ticket. We will quickly play for a chance to win the US Powerball jackpot of 59 billion Naira 90 days. Don't forget, as I ask you the question, when you will want answer them for that Facebook will be Mega Millions Naija or the X will be Mega Millions NG. Now, the question for the day for 59 billion, in fact, I call it the 59 billion Naira question. Remember this. Which of the international lotteries in the Mega Millions Naija website has a range of 1 to 90 to pick from? I ask you again. You know, so that lottery matter and our Mega Millions, they let you know the matter they go on. I ask you the question again. Which of the international lotteries in the Mega Millions Naija website has a range of 1 to 90 to pick from? Now, may they ask you that question? No. Now, Mega Millions, they ask you the question. Mega Millions Naija, they say, and I will talk about the third time. Which of the international lotteries in the Mega Millions Naija website has a range of 1 to 90 to pick from? Yes, you could hear the matter as they go, make it for the loss, make it for the

course correct. The two were there now 1 to 90. The lottery will be pressure the matter for inside Mega Millions Nigeria website. We think so that they pick a range from 1 to 90. Try to see if you feel answer up for inside the Mega Millions matter. If you go there for inside their social media now at Mega Millions Nigeria for Facebook. And of course, for X, formerly known as Twitter, now Mega Millions NG. Make it for the loss. That's how we do them every Monday, Tuesday, Wednesday, Thursday, and for Friday from 7:30, they do the live draws. Congratulations to all the ladies plus the man. Yes, we win 20,000. Not the matter. Later, they talk for this guy, matter. If you don't win, we go again tomorrow. Start to the play. Now, Mega Millions Ninja, Mega Cash Out. Collect this one, like I talk. I just give you the signature tune from Tiwa Savage, Mega Money Mega. 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

I'm the little bird that couldn't fly. I know you thought I was gonna die. See me now as I fly. See me high up in the sky.

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1: Yes, yes, so my people, how on that day? 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
2: 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Not go anywhere.

Okay, now 1 minute, don't guess. Come on, eight. You know, good evening this evening. Now, yesterday I've been the talk, say I did to appease my club, best club in the whole world. They play today, but as I see some start, my chest don't high. It don't high, wait. And waiting day this starts, we go talk come when we enter the show proper. And in case you don't know, this is now Sports Matter on Top Nigeria FM 102.7. My name is Folani Emmanuel Obatomiwa. Make a chapali rich market at the comeback.

Okay, now welcome back. National Sports Commission, they don't confirm. See, they don't pay each player for Nigerian senior women basketball team, the Tigers, $100,000 as part of the presidential reward for their win for the 2025 FIBA Women Afro Basketball we didn't play last year. The commission constantly confirms it. They don't pay each official of the team $50,000. Money enter the account of the players and an official on September 9. NSC talk say everybody don't confirm. See, they don't receive their alert. And this one good news. They say if a person picking do well, you guys tell them say well done. Okay, now Morocco himself don't talk. Say na Casablanca. Now you go host the 2030 FIBA World Cup final match. Even though FIBA, the body where they control world football, and they never talk anything. They never officially confirm where they go play the final of the tournament. According to Waiting Reuters talk, the Oga president for Royal Moroccan Football Federation, Vozilegja, talk about this plan on Thursday and during one political party event for Bouznika, Morocco. France, now waiting talk with that. FIBA never confirmed whether Nadia then go play him or not. But we still await the official letter from FIBA. We will confirm whether Nadia then go play true or not. France don't pull back their support from Gianni Infantino, presidential for presidency for FIFA, as they join latest set of big European countries. And we talk say they know the support Oga Infantino again. The French Football Federation announced this decision on Thursday after the move don't already happen for England, Italy, Republic of Ireland, and Scotland. This matter starts after Infantino bring one controversial plan, say they won't sell shares for FIFA competitions and join body with World Cup to private investors. The plan vex plenty people. Where, and even make you ever talk, say, then we boycott a FIFA competition completely. And as it stands now, you have the Asian Football Confederation and CONCACAF, all of them don't talk, say, make Infantino step down, even though South American CONMEBOL and Africa CAF still they behind them. Well, make we see as the team go play, make we see whether true, you go step down or then we still vote them for another term. Okay, now Arsenal don't almost arrange a new long-term contract for their manager Mikel Arteta. As they talk say the negotiation don't move forward where inside the recent weeks. BBC don't confirm on Thursday say the strong Spaniard will sign an extension to stay for Emirates Stadium, even though the contract he did now just reached 9 months and he remained 9 months. Make the contract and finish in the server. In the server, because as it did now, Naim be the coach and they talk about for Europe now, and Naim be Omoton so lower because if they do well and if they carry Champions League this season now, you know people now they're going to talk say Naim be the best coach ever, so you really deserve him. Okay, make we enter within Pochettino self talk. Pochettino of done you don't talk say make them collect the 2016-2017 Premier League title from Chelsea and make them carry the cup give Spurs that's Tottenham Hotspur. Instead they say that season Tottenham finished second behind Chelsea as they gather 86 points with the record for the club, but they still fall 7 points behind Chelsea we carry the

0: All my sexy ladies, you feel my magic star. When I put it on you, you feel my magic star. Yeah, now your boy, Q-Pella, I did hear Gidiba for Ninja FM. Don't touch the dial.
1: King Dan Bodia. 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

0: 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Stop asking couples when are they having kids. 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For my memory. 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
1: 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That day more Buruwe.
0: Apa why you Maya? 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
1: High spirits of where? 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

7 7 7 7 7 7 7 7 7 7 7 7 7 7 7 7 7 7 7 7 7 7 7 7 7 7 7 7 7 7 7 7 7 7 7 7 7 7 7 7 7 7 7 7 7 7 7 7 7 7 7 7 7 7 7 7 7 7 7 7 7 7 7 7 7 7 7 7 7 7 7 7 7 7 7 7 7 7 7 7 7 7 7 7 7 7 7 7 7 7 7 7 7 7 7 7 7 7 7 7 7 7 7 7 7 7 7 7 7 7 7 7 7 7 7 7 7 7 7 7 7 7 7 7 7 7 7 7 7 7 7 7 7 7 7 7 7 7 7 7 7 7 7 7 7 7 7 7 7 7 7 7 7 7 7 7 7 7 7 7 7 7 7 7 7 7 7 7 7 7 7 7 7 7 7 7 7 7 7 7 7 7 7 7 7 7 7 7 7

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1: 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Yeah, Kennedy.

Your mother, you be your mother, you be your mother, you be your mother, you be your mother, you be your mother, you be your mother, you be your mother, you be your mother, you be your mother, you be your mother, you be your mother, you be your mother, you be your mother, you be your mother, you be your mother, you be your mother, you be your mother, you be your mother, you be your mother, you be your mother, you be your mother, you be your mother, you be your mother, you be your mother, you be your mother, you be your mother, you be your mother, you be your mother, you be your mother, you be your mother, you be your mother, you be your mother, you be your mother, you be your mother, you be your mother, you be your mother, you be your mother, you be your mother, you be your mother, you be your mother, you be your mother, you be your mother, you be your mother, you be your mother, you be your mother, you be your mother, you be your mother, you be your mother, you be your mother, you be your mother, you be your mother, you be your mother, you be your mother, you be your mother, you be your mother, you be your mother, you be your mother, you be your mother, you be your mother, you be your mother, you be your mother, you be your mother, you

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1: My people, oh! I'm having a blast up in the studios, ladies and gentlemen. Oh, now English are they talk, I mean, now pitching we supposed to knack for here. Okay, una no say, if una no want to make una children resemble me, me una de tune into 102.7, now they really talk and more. 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

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We do get into the two. I never know why she didn't get in there. I get one of the other. I want to give much of a man. I lay on them anymore. I'm a little bit. I'm a man again. I can't have a family. I'm a little bit. I would tell him who I don't know.

What are you doing?

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1: Azza, I see you for your cool eye. 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
1: 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I understand there's a man you get planned and you won't do many things with those around you. You try, but the pressure, they drown you. You feel bad when you don't follow through. All of the aspirations and the dreams we know come through. Such is the life of a man. You carry on his burden and he's killing you inside. You get company, my brother. 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

brotherly. 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Family they call you, they make you function. 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Not the things we dey see, not the life we dey live. They say we gas be strong, but the pain is much. They say man only cry, but we cry a lot. 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Sometimes the tears not to just look up. You get company, my brother. You know if we do this life on your own. You get friends and G's, my brother. I no go let you run, I'm alone, oh. You be brotherly.